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2: Let us all remember that we are in the holy presence of God.
3: In the name of the Father, and of the Son, and of the Holy Spirit. Amen.
2: The angel of the Lord declared unto Mary,
3: and she conceived by the power of the Holy Spirit.
2: Hail Mary, full of grace, the Lord is with thee. Blessed art thou amongst women, and blessed is the fruit of thy womb, Jesus.
3: Holy Mary, Mother of God, pray for us sinners, now and at the hour of our death. Amen.
2: Behold the handmaid of the Lord.
3: Be it done unto me according to your word.
2: Hail Mary, full of grace, the Lord is with thee. Blessed art thou amongst women, and blessed is the fruit of thy womb, Jesus.
3: Holy Mary, Mother of God, pray for us sinners, now and at the hour of our death. Amen.
2: And the Word was made flesh,
3: and dwelt among us.
2: Hail Mary, full of grace, the Lord is with thee. Blessed art thou amongst women, and blessed is the fruit of thy womb, Jesus.
3: Holy Mary, Mother of God, pray for us sinners, now and at the hour of our death. Amen.
2: Pray for us, Holy Mary, Mother of God,
3: that we may be made worthy of the promises of Christ.
2: Let us pray.
3: Pour forth, we beseech thee, O Lord, thy grace into our hearts, that we to whom the incarnation of Christ, thy Son, was made known by the message of an angel, may by his passion and cross be brought to the glory of his resurrection, through the same Christ our Lord. Amen.
2: Glory be to the Father, and to the Son, and to the Holy Spirit.
3: As it was in the beginning, is now, and ever shall be, world without end. Amen.
2: Glory be to the Father, and to the Son, and to the Holy Spirit.
3: As it was in the beginning, is now, and ever shall be, world without end. Amen.
2: Glory be to the Father, and to the Son, and to the Holy Spirit.
3: As it was in the beginning, is now, and ever shall be, world without end. Amen.
2: Saint Cecilia,
3: pray for us.
2: Saint John Baptist de la Salle,
3: pray for us.
2: Leave Jesus in our hearts forever.
3: In the name of the Father, and of the Son, and of the Holy Spirit. Amen.

0: Good afternoon, Lotto Philippines! Welcome po sa 2 PM edition ng PCSO Lottery Draw this rainy Monday, August 3, 2026. 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

Moving to exactly 8:54 on the clock. It's time for me to say bye-bye for now sa itong ang programang TLC on True Love Conversation together with Martin D. I'll be with you all the way till 9 o'clock in the evening since it's now 8:54. Sa oras na para mo bye-bye ito sa itong programa. Catch me again tomorrow evening, same time lang gihapon, alas 7 ang taklas muntag, alas 7 ang taklas sa gabi until 9 o'clock in the evening. 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Magkakisara, mas yung magpaminaw, mga higala. 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And a great day.

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0: Lot of Philippines, we hope you're having a wonderful evening because the excitement here at PCSO is just getting started for the 9 p.m. edition of the PCSO Lottery Draw. For those joining us this Monday night, August 3, 2026, thank you for spending part of your night with us. It's always a great time to end the day with a little excitement and the chance to see if luck is on your side. The Lotto Draws are broadcast live on IBC 13, DATV, and through our official Facebook and YouTube live streaming channels. By the way, I'm not flying solo, therefore, I'll introduce my co-host. Hello to you, Eve.
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0: Good evening din sa'yo, and good evening to everyone, and welcome to tonight's PCSO Lottery Draw. 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We hope you have your tickets ready because we are just moments away from another exciting draw. Who knows, tonight might just be your lucky night. So stay with us in the next 30 minutes and we promise you a night full of excitement and surprises. Before anything else, a friendly reminder to all of our players. 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All right, helping us kick off tonight's draw is our panel of judges representing the gaming public. Thank you for joining us. And here with us are the representatives from PCSO and the Commission on Audit. Isang magandang gabi po sa inyo.
2: And to assist us with our draws, we have our PCSO Draw Coordinator. Good evening, sir.
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0: And get ready because the winning numbers you have been waiting for are just moments away. Let's play Lotto!

0: Let's start the excitement with Mega Millions. At dahil walang nanalo last Friday, tonight's Mega Lotto 645 jackpot prize is 15 million pesos net of the agent's prize commission. Sir, please press that button and let's play Mega Lotto 645. Mega Lotto fans, nakikita natin ngayon ang 45 draw balls numbered 1 to 45 na hinahalo ng draw machine. 6 lucky balls ang hihintayin nating piliin for the official Mega Million combination this Monday night. And the first number is 27. Ingatan po ang lotto ticket, huwag babasain or paplansyahin yan. Tandaan, kailangan mabasa ng validating machine ang detalye ng winning ticket sa pag-claim ng premyo. The second number is 29. Exciting ang consolation prizes ng Mega Lotto. 30 pesos sa panalo pag nag-match ang 3 numbers nyo sa mga nanalong numero. The third number is 34. 1.1 million pesos naman ang paghahati ang papremyo ng lahat ng makakakuha ng 4 mega winning numbers. The fourth number is 8. Sa mga nakaswerte ng 5 winning numbers sa Mega Lotto, 1.2 million pesos ang paghahatian equally. Mega Lotto is every Monday, Wednesday, and Friday. The fifth number is 32. Very easy lang maglaro ng Lotto. Magtanong lang ng game mechanics and schedule sa ating friendly Lotto tellers. And the sixth and final number is 36. Muli po ang ating Mega Lotto winning numbers ngayong gabi ay 27, 29, 34, 8, 32, and 36 in any order for the jackpot prize of 15 million pesos, net of the agent's prize commission. Mga kaloto manatiling nakatutok, susunod na ang pinakainaabangan nyong Grand Lotto 655 after this break.
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0: Pilipinas, it's now time for the much-awaited Grand Lotto 655 draw. Wala pong nanalo ng jackpot prize noong Sabado, kaya naman patuloy itong lumalaki. Up for grabs ang Grand Lotto jackpot prize na umabot na sa 110,824,717 pesos and 35 centavos net of the agent's prize commission. Once again, sir, please press that button and let's play Grand Lotto 655. Grand Lotto fans, this time, 55 robots numbered 1 to 55 ang hinahalo sa loob ng draw machine and still, mag-isa lang itong pipili ng 6 winning numbers. The first number is 53. Sa jackpot-bearing games ng Lotto, pag-atihan equally ang jackpot prize kung dalawa o higit pa ang jackpot winners. The second number is 2. Dito sa Grand Lotto 655, 60 pesos ang panalo pag nag-match ang 3 numbers nyo sa ating winning combination. The third number is 17. Sa mga makakaswerte na 4 winning numbers sa Grand Lotto, 1.3 million pesos ang premium paghahatian nyo. The fourth number is 44. Pag-aatihan naman ang 1.4 million pesos na makakakuha ng 5 grand lotto winning numbers. The fifth number is 34. Huwag pong magpapaloko sa mga nagpapanggap na PCSO officials, employees, or lotto hosts at nagsasabing mabibigyan ko yun ng tip na mananalong numero sa lotto. Scam po iyan. And the sixth and final number is 5. Recapping tonight's Grand Lotto winning numbers, we have 53, 2, 17, 44, 34, and 5 in any order for the jackpot prize of 110,824,717 pesos and 35 centavos net of the Agent's Prize Commission. Lotto players, we are not stopping now because it's time for the fast-paced and thrilling digit games.
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2: 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The first number is 9. For the second number, we have 1. The third number is 9. And the fourth and final number is 8. Ladies and gentlemen, our 4D Lotto winning combination for tonight is 9, 1, 9, and 8 in exact order. The night is still young, so let's get it on with your 3 lucky numbers. Let's play the 3D Lotto game. 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Thrice daily ang 3D Lotto, that's every 2 p.m., 5 p.m., and 9 p.m. And here's our 3D Lotto winning combination. The first number is 2. For the second number, we have 0. And the third number is 5. Muli po ang ating 3D Lotto winning numbers ngayong gabi ay 2, 0, and 5 in exact order. Let's cap off tonight's draw by playing your favorite 2D Lotto game. Judy Lotto players, kayo ang my last chance to win tonight. Kailangan lang mag-match in exact order ang two numbers nyo sa 2D Lotto winning combination. para manalo ng 4,000 pesos. At sa Rambolito System Play, 2,000 pesos ang naghihintay na papremyo. Sa lahat ng Lotto winners, you have 1 year to claim your prizes. And there you have it, our 2D Lotto winning combination. For the first number, we have 14. And the second number is 23. Recapping tonight's 2D Lotto winning numbers, we have 14 and 23 in exact order.
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1: Let us pray.
0: Pour forth, we beseech thee, O Lord, thy grace into our hearts, that we to whom the incarnation of Christ, thy Son, was made known by the message of an angel, may by his passion and cross be brought to the glory of his resurrection, through the same Christ our Lord. Amen.
1: Glory be to the Father, and to the Son, and to the Holy Spirit.
0: As it was in the beginning, is now, and ever shall be, world without end. Amen.
1: Glory be to the Father, and to the Son, and to the Holy Spirit.
0: As it was in the beginning, is now, and ever shall be, world without end. Amen.
1: Glory be to the Father, and to the Son, and to the Holy Spirit.
0: As it was in the beginning, is now, and ever shall be, world without end. Amen.
1: Saint Cecilia,
0: pray for us.
1: Saint John Baptist de la Salle,
0: pray for us.
1: Leave Jesus in our hearts forever.
0: In the name of the Father, and of the Son, and of the Holy Spirit. Amen.
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